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1: That's true.
0: A Red Solo cup is cheap and disposable, and in 14 years they are decomposable, and unlike my home, they are not foreclosable. 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
2: God, no.
0: You're my...
2: Friend?
0: You're my friend.
1: Friend.
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